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2: With your local news, I'm Emily Rogers. Local officials recently met with Alberta government healthcare staff to plead the case for approval of the Nanton Community Health Centre replacement. The project has been stalled by the restructuring of AHS, but Nanton Mayor Jennifer Hanley says it's time for it to move forward.
3: We were able to have a very frank conversation with the minister and our MLA and many of their staffers about our frustrations over the last 3 years.
2: Hanley was promised she would hear back in 2 weeks. Scottish sport and culture will be on display in High River this weekend. The Free Highwood Highland Showcase is set for September 19th at the Bob Snodgrass Recplex, featuring Highland games, events, dancing, and bagpiping. The showcase runs from 9 a.m. until 4 p.m. and is free to attend. Foothills Country Hospice has received a $2,500 grant from Thomas and Ruth Ryan to support its ongoing operations. The funding will help cover priority expenses, including utilities, groceries, cleaning supplies, and staff salaries. Fund Development Officer Timmy Shore says the Ryan support over the past 6 years has been meaningful to staff and residents. She says the gift will make a real difference in sustaining everyday operations and allow the organization to continue providing compassionate care to local families. And Highwood Curling Club member Jack Penny is being honored ahead of his 100th birthday on October 3rd. The longtime curler spent 87 years in the sport, including the last 26 in High River. The club recently presented him with a personalized curling rock handle.
4: Well, it's just a lovely game, you know. You're out there with friends, it's competitive. You try to beat the other fella, and then when you finish, you go in and have a little drink.
2: Penny says curling has been a constant in his life. And in other news, the European Commission president has left the door open for Canada to become an associate member of the European Union. The Alberta RCMP say this year is on track to be the deadliest year for traffic fatalities in the province in a decade. As of the end of August, there have been 192 fatal collisions. And researchers have discovered a new prehistoric animal species from nearly 240 million years ago.
1: Okotoks Online Sports.
2: In the MLB, the Toronto Blue Jays wrap up their series against the Detroit Tigers this afternoon. The Jays are 2 games back from the final American League wild card spot. And in local hockey, the Okotoks Oilers are gearing up for their 2026-2027 season. Head coach Tyler Dice says the team is looking to put a fast and entertaining product on the ice.
5: On the ice, we just want to make sure that we're playing all three zones a little bit better here, being reliable in our defensive zone here, being fast in the neutral zone, and then creating that offense.
2: The Oilers' home opener is scheduled for September 26th at the Viking Rental Center against the Spruce Grove Saints.
1: Okotoks Online Weather with BGC Southern Alberta. 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
2: This evening is clear with fog expected to develop overnight with a low of 0. And there's sun for the rest of the week with highs of 20 for Thursday and Friday.
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12: This evening is looking clear with fog developing overnight, dropping down to zero. And there's sun for the rest of the week with highs of 20 for Thursday and Friday. For the full 7-day forecast, visit okotoksonline.com. 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
2: Okotoks Online weather.
3: This evening is clear with fog expected to develop overnight with a low of 0. And there's sun for the rest of the week with highs of 20 for Thursday and Friday. For the full 7-day forecast, visit okotoksonline.com. 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
3: I'm Terry Van Veen with the Central Auto Care Morning Show, cheering on the Okotoks Oilers this season. They had their exhibition games last week. Now they're getting into the regular season, starting on Saturday with a game in Brooks on the road. Their very first home game, by the way, will be on Saturday, September the 26th at the Viking Rental Center with Spruce Grove in town. We'll keep you updated throughout the season on your Okotoks Oilers station, the Eagle 100.9.
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2: With your local news, I'm Emily Rogers. The Nanton Community Healthcare Center was the topic of conversation between Alberta government officials and a delegation from Livingstone McLeod. They met to discuss moving the project forward. Nanton Mayor Jennifer Hanley believes the meeting was productive.
3: The takeaway was we did feel heard. They have committed to getting back to us in the next 2 weeks. And ultimately, I do feel like they'll be looking for a solution.
2: Hanley felt the meeting was positive. A member of the Highwood Curling Club is celebrating a major milestone. Jack Penny turns 100 on October 3rd, and fellow curlers recently surprised him with a personalized curling rock handle. Penny curled for 87 years and says the game has always offered healthy competition.
4: Almost every place I went, there was an opportunity to do trophy or do something that was competitive in curling.
2: Penny says curling was a fixture throughout his life, no matter where he lived. Foothills Country Hospice recently received a $2,500 boost from Thomas and Ruth Ryan. The grant will help cover priority operating costs, including utilities, groceries, cleaning supplies, and staff salaries. Fund Development Officer Timmy Shore says the Ryans have supported the hospice for 6 years, and their continued generosity is meaningful to staff and residents. She says their generosity will help the organization continue providing compassionate end-of-life care, serving families with dignity, comfort, and compassion. And organizers are hoping a new Scottish showcase will help bring a larger Highland festival back to High River one day. The Highwood Highland Showcase will give residents a taste of the Highland Games on September 19th with athletic events, dancing, and bagpiping. The event is being organized by local volunteers with support from athletes, performers, and community groups. The free showcase will take place at the Bob Snodgrass Recplex. And in other news, the European Commission wants Canada to become its first associate member of the European Union. Former Alberta Premier Jason Kenney says Monday's by-election loss to the NDP is the result of the upcoming referendum. And filmmaker Rob Reiner's son Nick Reiner could face life in prison without the possibility of parole after fatally stabbing his parents last year.
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2: This evening is clear with fog expected to develop overnight with a low of 0. And there's sun for the rest of the week with highs of 20 for Thursday and Friday.
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1: 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And Tame Impala makes a run for number one. 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
2: Okotoks Online weather.
8: This evening is looking clear with fog developing overnight, dropping down to zero. And there's sun for the rest of the week with highs of 20 for Thursday and Friday. For the full 7-day forecast, visit okotoksonline.com. 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

0: 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And we're all in. The fun in the Foothills Cruiser is on the road. 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
6: Okotoks Online weather.
7: This evening is clear with fog expected to develop overnight with a low of zero. And there's sun for the rest of the week with highs of 20 for Thursday and Friday. For the full 7-day forecast, visit okotoksonline.com. 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
2: With your local news, I'm Emily Rogers. Local officials recently met with Alberta government healthcare staff to plead the case for approval of the Nanton Community Health Center replacement. The project has been stalled by the restructuring of AHS, but Nanton Mayor Jennifer Hanley says it's time for it to move forward.
3: We were able to have a very frank conversation with the minister and our MLA and many of their staffers about our frustrations over the last 3 years.
2: Handley was promised she would hear back in 2 weeks. Scottish sport and culture will be on display in High River this weekend. The Free Highwood Highland Showcase is set for September 19th at the Bob Snodgrass Recplex, featuring Highland games, events, dancing, and bagpiping. The showcase runs from 9 a.m. until 4 p.m. and is free to attend. Foothills Country Hospice has received a $2,500 grant from Thomas and Ruth Ryan to support its ongoing operations. The funding will help cover priority expenses, including utilities, groceries, cleaning supplies, and staff salaries. Fund Development Officer Timmy Shore says the Ryan support over the past 6 years has been meaningful to staff and residents. She says the gift will make a real difference in sustaining everyday operations and allow the organization to continue providing compassionate care to local families. And Highwood Curling Club member Jack Penny is being honored ahead of his 100th birthday on October 3rd. The longtime curler spent 87 years in the sport, including the last 26 in High River. The club recently presented him with a personalized curling rock handle.
4: Well, it's just a lovely game, you know. You're out there with friends, it's competitive. You try to beat the other fella, and then when you finish, you go in and have a little drink.
2: Penny says curling has been a constant in his life. And in other news, the European Commission president has left the door open for Canada to become an associate member of the European Union. The Alberta RCMP say this year is on track to be the deadliest year for traffic fatalities in the province in a decade. As of the end of August, there have been 192 fatal collisions. And researchers have discovered a new prehistoric animal species from nearly 240 million years ago.
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2: This evening is clear with fog expected to develop overnight with a low of zero. And there's sun for the rest of the week with highs of 20 for Thursday and Friday.
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18: This evening is looking clear with fog developing overnight, dropping down to zero. And there's sun for the rest of the week with highs of 20 for Thursday and Friday. For the full 7-day forecast, visit okotoksonline.com. I'm Emily Rogers.
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8: Okotoks Online weather.
14: This evening is clear with fog expected to develop overnight with a low of 0. And there's sun for the rest of the week with highs of 20 for Thursday and Friday. For the full 7-day forecast, visit okotoksonline.com. 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
2: I'm Terry Van Veen with the Central Auto Care Morning Show, cheering on the Okotoks Oilers this season. They had their exhibition games last week. Now they're getting into the regular season, starting on Saturday with a game in Brooks on the road. Their very first home game, by the way, will be on Saturday, September the 26th at the Viking Rental Center with Spruce Grove in town. 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
2: With your local news, I'm Emily Rogers. The Nanton Community Healthcare Center was the topic of conversation between Alberta government officials and a delegation from Livingstone McLeod. They met to discuss moving the project forward. Nanton Mayor Jennifer Hanley believes the meeting was productive.
3: The takeaway was we did feel heard. They have committed to getting back to us in the next 2 weeks. And ultimately, I do feel like they'll be looking for a solution.
2: Hanley felt the meeting was positive. A member of the Highwood Curling Club is celebrating a major milestone. Jack Penny turns 100 on October 3rd, and fellow curlers recently surprised him with a personalized curling rock handle. Penny curled for 87 years and says the game has always offered healthy competition.
4: Almost every place I went, there was an opportunity to do trophy or do something that was competitive in curling.
2: Penny says curling was a fixture throughout his life, no matter where he lived. Foothills Country Hospice recently received a $2,500 boost from Thomas and Ruth Ryan. The grant will help cover priority operating costs, including utilities, groceries, cleaning supplies, and staff salaries. Fund Development Officer Timmy Shore says the Ryans have supported the hospice for 6 years, and their continued generosity is meaningful to staff and residents. She says their generosity will help the organization continue providing compassionate end-of-life care, serving families with dignity, comfort, and compassion. And organizers are hoping a new Scottish showcase will help bring a larger Highland Festival back to High River one day. The Highwood Highland Showcase will give residents a taste of the Highland Games on September 19th with athletic events, dancing, and bagpiping. The event is being organized by local volunteers with support from athletes, performers, and community groups. The free showcase will take place at the Bob Snodgrass Recplex. And in other news, the European Commission wants Canada to become its first associate member of the European Union. Former Alberta Premier Jason Kenney says Monday's by-election loss to the NDP is the result of the upcoming referendum. And filmmaker Rob Reiner's son Nick Reiner could face life in prison without the possibility of parole after fatally stabbing his parents last year.
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2: This evening is clear with fog expected to develop overnight with a low of zero. And there's sun for the rest of the week with highs of 20 for Thursday and Friday.
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11: This evening is looking clear with fog developing overnight, dropping down to zero. And there's sun for the rest of the week with highs of 20 for Thursday and Friday. For the full 7-day forecast, visit okotoksonline.com. 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

0: 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The Eagle 100.9. It's the season of autumn leaves, pumpkin spice, and football. And we're all in. 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The fun in the Foothills Cruiser is on the road. 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
18: This evening is clear with fog expected to develop overnight with a low of 0. And there's sun for the rest of the week with highs of 20 for Thursday and Friday. For the full 7-day forecast, visit okotoksonline.com. 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
4: This evening is looking clear with fog developing overnight, dropping down to zero. And there's sun for the rest of the week with highs of 20 for Thursday and Friday. For the full 7-day forecast, visit okotoksonline.com. 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
2: Okotoks Online weather.
11: This evening is clear with fog expected to develop overnight with a low of zero. And there's sun for the rest of the week with highs of 20 for Thursday and Friday. For the full 7-day forecast, visit okotoksonline.com. 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
0: Okotoks Online weather.
13: This evening is looking clear with fog developing overnight, dropping down to zero. And there's sun for the rest of the week with highs of 20 for Thursday and Friday. For the full 7-day forecast, visit okotoksonline.com. 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

0: It's the season of autumn leaves, pumpkin spice, and football. And we're all in. 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
12: This evening is clear with fog expected to develop overnight with a low of 0. And there's sun for the rest of the week with highs of 20 for Thursday and Friday. For the full 7-day forecast, visit okotoksonline.com. 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
12: I'm Terry Van Veen with the Central Auto Care Morning Show. 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
4: This evening is looking clear with fog developing overnight, dropping down to zero. And there's sun for the rest of the week with highs of 20 for Thursday and Friday. For the full 7-day forecast, visit OkeechobeesOnline.com. 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
2: This evening is clear with fog expected to develop overnight with a low of zero. And there's sun for the rest of the week with highs of 20 for Thursday and Friday. For the full 7-day forecast, visit okotoksonline.com. 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
4: This evening is looking clear with fog developing overnight, dropping down to zero. And there's sun for the rest of the week with highs of 20 for Thursday and Friday. For the full 7-day forecast, visit

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2: 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We could be in the Arctic, at the edge of the earth,

0: It's the season of autumn leaves, pumpkin spice, and football. And we're all in. Touchdown. The fun in the Foothills Cruiser is on the road. 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
1: This evening is clear with fog expected to develop overnight with a low of 0. And there's sun for the rest of the week with highs of 20 for Thursday and Friday. For the full 7-day forecast, visit okotoksonline.com. 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
3: This evening is looking clear with fog developing overnight, dropping down to zero. And there's sun for the rest of the week with highs of 20 for Thursday and Friday. For the full 7-day forecast, visit okotoksonline.com. 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

0: 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Clue 2, lives in a swamp. 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
3: This evening is clear with fog expected to develop overnight with a low of 0. And there's sun for the rest of the week with highs of 20 for Thursday and Friday. For the full 7-day forecast, visit okotoksonline.com. 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
4: This evening is looking clear with fog developing overnight, dropping down to zero. And there's sun for the rest of the week with highs of 20 for Thursday and Friday. For the full 7-day forecast, visit okotoksonline.com. I'm Emily Rogers.
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0: It's the season of autumn leaves, pumpkin spice, and football. 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
1: This evening is clear with fog expected to develop overnight with a low of zero. And there's sun for the rest of the week with highs of 20 for Thursday and Friday. For the full 7-day forecast, visit okotoksonline.com. 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

0: It's the season of autumn leaves, pumpkin spice, and football. 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
1: This evening is looking clear with fog developing overnight, dropping down to zero. And there's sun for the rest of the week with highs of 20 for Thursday and Friday. For the full 7-day forecast, visit okotoksonline.com. 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
1: 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And Tame Impala makes a run for number one. It all goes down this weekend on American Top 40.
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3: This evening is clear with fog expected to develop overnight with a low of 0. And there's sun for the rest of the week with highs of 20 for Thursday and Friday. For the full 7-day forecast, visit okotoksonline.com. 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
1: This evening is looking clear with fog developing overnight, dropping down to zero. And there's sun for the rest of the week with highs of 20 for Thursday and Friday. For the full 7-day forecast, visit Okotoksonline.com. 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
2: This evening is clear with fog expected to develop overnight with a low of 0. And there's sun for the rest of the week with highs of 20 for Thursday and Friday. For the full 7-day forecast, visit okotoksonline.com. 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
2: 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I'm Kevin Wallace. High River's Kinsman Disc Golf Course is partially open with the first nine holes complete. Kinsman member Garth Brookwell says they'll host a soft opening this Saturday from 11 till 3.
3: So far what we've got is they love it. They understand it needs a lot of work, and they feel that it's going to be an amazing course once it's done.
2: With three tee levels, Brookwell says the course is designed for players of all skill levels. Nearly 500 BMX riders hit the Okotoks track last weekend for the Provincial Finals and Alberta BMX Championship. The event featured racing, food vendors, and raffles with an estimated 1,500 to 2,000 spectators. Okotoks BMX Club President Leslie McRae says the entire community stepped up to help make the event a success.
4: That's kind of what BMX is about. There's always people willing to step in and help and make sure races go off well.
2: Club's now looking ahead to the 2027 season. The High River Library has returned to its fall and winter hours. The seasonal schedule means later evening hours from Tuesday through Thursday, while the library is now closed on Mondays. The library is open until 8 p.m. Tuesday through Thursday. It remains closed on Sundays, Mondays, and statutory holidays. And the Okotoks Off-Leash Dog Park will see new gates and trees this fall. The town says double gates will provide an added layer of security to the park, while new trees bring shade and beauty. You may notice gates being installed later this month at the north and south entrances. Tree planting gets underway in October. In other news, U.S. President Donald Trump says the Canada-EU associate membership could be considered a hostile act. Trump says if it's done with bad intentions, then he will put heavy tariffs on Europe. A diver from Quebec was attacked by a great white shark and sent to hospital with non-life-threatening injuries. And the Winnipeg Jets have suspended goalie Connor Hellebuyck for not reporting to training camp.
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2: The Toronto Blue Jays won yesterday's afternoon matinee over the Detroit Tigers 5-1. They remain 1.5 games back of the final AL wildcard playoff spot. The Jays now only have 9 games left in the regular season.
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2: Sunshine expected today with a high of 21 this afternoon. Overnight low down to 3, risk of frost. High of 21 again tomorrow and 22 on Saturday. And to see the full 7-day forecast, just go to our weather page at okotoksonline.com. I'm Kevin Wallace.
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5: 6:03 on the drive in here on a Thursday. Good morning to you. I'm Terry Van Veen. Hope you're doing great. We've got a lot of fun coming up with the show again. I got Stacey Trim coming up. She'll be chatting about a free movie happening on Friday night at Okotoks Cinemas with the Foothills

0: 6 minutes after six at the Eagle 100.9. Good morning. Thursday drive-in. Fog patches will dissipate today, making way for some sunshine. Yeah, not too bad. 21 for the high today. Maybe some frost tonight. Low of 3 degrees. Tomorrow, sunny up to about 21. Outside the studios in Okotoks, 5 degrees. I haven't started wearing a jacket yet, but I probably should, right? When things cooling off in the early morning hours. We are looking at decent temps, though, over the next 7 days. We're going to be above 20 degrees every single day.
1: It's the season of autumn leaves, pumpkin spice, and football. And we're all in. The fun in the Foothills Cruiser is on the road. 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
6: Good morning. Coming up, they're giving me access to the prize closet again today. We'll be giving away some movie passes later on this morning. You'll have to listen for the movie clip after 8 o'clock. Chance to win Landmark Cinemas passes from the Eagle. I do.

0: The Eagle 100.9, another concert coming to Grey Eagle Event Center, this one on September the 30th. Yeah, Default is going to be on the stage there for their 25th anniversary tour. The guest will be Widemouth Mason. You could win tickets. I've got a lot of tickets to give away, actually, for this. So go to Jump the Line at OkotoksOnline.com. You can see Default at Grey Eagle Event Center, September the 30th. Again, Jump the Line at OkotoksOnline.com.
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0: 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If you see any trouble spots on your commute, contact me on the Eagle Talk and Text line, 403-938-0652.
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8: Okotoks Online Weather.
9: Sunshine in the forecast for today. Highs around 21. Clear skies tonight. A low of +3. Risk of frost as well. Tomorrow, up to 21 and sunny. And for Saturday, sunshine, highs 22. Weather details 24/7. 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
9: 6:22 on a Thursday drive-in. Yeah, the week has been flying by. Here's Zara Larson, Midnight Sun from The Eagle 100.9.

On the way here, Kevin Wallace, an update on news and sports from the Eagle Newsroom. Right now, Sarita Ryder and Stompa from the Eagle 100.9.

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1: I'm Kevin Wallace with your morning news. Nearly 500 of Alberta's top BMX riders were in Okotoks last weekend for the Alberta BMX Provincial Finals and Championship. Okotoks BMX social media coordinator Tiffany Boucher says there was a lot of camaraderie throughout the weekend.
2: You have kiddos cheering for absolutely every rider out there, and it's just really fun to just see everyone in these really positive spaces, cheering on everyone and encouraging them.
1: She says they're already looking forward to next year. High River's Kinsman Disc Golf Course is partially open now, with an open house set for this Saturday from 11 till 3. Garth Brookwell, a Kinsman member, says clearing years of overgrowth of the old Rio Vista Golf Course has been the greatest challenge.
3: It is very much overgrown, but with all the volunteers put in their time and effort to try to make this all something for the community.
1: The back nine holes are targeted for completion in spring of 2027. The Okotoks Off-Leash Dog Park in Drake Landing is getting some improvements. This month, the town is adding double-gated entry areas to the north and south entrances of the park for enhanced safety. Next month, native trees will be planted in the southwest corner to bring added shade and beauty to the park. And High River Library users

0: We'll notice a few changes to the schedule this fall. The library has switched back to its fall and winter hours with later weekday evenings and no Monday hours. Friday hours run until 6 p.m. while the library closes at 4 p.m. on Saturdays. The seasonal schedule will remain in place until the library switches back to summer hours next year. In other news, U.S. President Donald Trump says Canada's proposed associate membership with the European Union could be considered a hostile act. Trump says if the move is made with bad intentions, he'll respond with heavy tariffs on Europe. A Quebec diver is recovering in hospital after being attacked by a great white shark. The injuries are considered non-life-threatening. And the Winnipeg Jets have suspended goaltender Connor Hellebuck for failing to report to training camp.
1: Okotoks Online Sports.
0: The Toronto Blue Jays 5-1 win yesterday over the Detroit Tigers still leaves them 1.5 games back of the final wild card spot. Max Scherzer pitched 5 innings for the win. The Jays now only have 9 games left to make the playoffs.
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0: Sunshine expected today with a high of 21 this afternoon. Overnight low down to 3, risk of frost. High of 21 again tomorrow and 22 on Saturday. And to see the full 7-day forecast, just go to our weather page at okotoksonline.com. I'm Kevin Wallace.
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3: Get back to the music here on the Thursday drive-in. Maybe you're just starting your day. Good morning. 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

0: 6:39 at Eagle 100.9. Cavalry FC will be in action here on the weekend at 3 o'clock at ATCO Field. They're taking on one of their rivals, Forge FC. And a lot going on here for the Cavalry FC. If they win, they're going to be 7 points clear at the top of the table, which goes a long way to winning the regular season and bringing the trophy back to Calgary and also qualifying for the CONCACAF Champions Cup, which will feature 27 of the best teams going head-to-head. So lots going on here. It's going to be a great weekend of soccer action at ATCO Field. That'll be at 3 o'clock on Saturday afternoon at ATCO Field. I'm going to be talking with Mason Trafford from the Cavalry FC around 7:45. We'll chat a little bit more about the game.
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0: 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If you see any trouble spots on your commute, contact me on the Eagle Talking text line, 403-938-0652.
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2: Okotoks Online weather.
8: Sunshine in the forecast for today. Highs around 21. Clear skies tonight. A low of +3. Risk of frost as well. Tomorrow, up to 21 and sunny. And for Saturday, sunshine, highs 22. Weather details 24/7 on OkotoksOnline.com.
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9: Let's go.

The Okotoks Oilers will be in action on the weekend. They are the road, though, kicking off their regular season. The next home game for the Oilers will be on September the 26th, next Saturday, when Spruce Grove comes to town.

0: The Eagle 100.9, broadcasting from Okotoks to the world at okotoksonline.com. We had a lot of fun last weekend with the Grands in town. I'm talking about the Okotoks BMX Club's Provincial Championship weekend. That was awesome. Of course, that BMX track by Siemens Stadium is great. Hosting 470 riders last weekend. More than 40 competitors were from the foothills. It's a busy, busy weekend. And we had about 1,500 to 2,000 spectators as well. And we've got the details on who made the podium. So you want to see who actually won at the BMX Championships last weekend at Okotoks. We've got the details all listed at okotoksonline.com.
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2: Here's something to go, Maz.

0: We've got some great weather in the forecast for the foothills for the next 7 days. I'm seeing 20-plus degrees for highs for the next week. That's going to be awesome. 21 in the forecast for today. Mainly sunny. The fog patch will dissipate in areas of the foothills. Here's Cameron Whitcomb and you and me from the Eagle.
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2: Good morning. I'm Kevin Wallace.

0: High River's Kinsman Disc Golf Course is partially open with the first nine holes complete. Kinsman member Garth Brookwell says they'll host a soft opening this Saturday from 11 till 3.
1: So far what we've got is they love it. They understand it needs a lot of work, and they feel that it's going to be an amazing course once it's done.
0: With three tee levels, Brookwell says the course is designed for players of all skill levels. Nearly 500 BMX riders hit the Okotoks track last weekend for the Provincial Finals and Alberta BMX Championship. The event featured racing, food vendors, and raffles with an estimated 1,500 to 2,000 spectators. Okotoks BMX Club President Leslie McRae says the entire community stepped up to help make the event a success.
2: That's kind of what BMX is about. There's always people willing to step in and help and make sure races go off well.
0: Club is now looking ahead to the 2027 season. The High River Library has returned to its fall and winter hours. The seasonal schedule means later evening hours from Tuesday through Thursday, while the library is now closed on Mondays. The library is open until 8 p.m. Tuesday through Thursday. It remains closed on Sundays, Mondays, and statutory holidays. And the Okotoks Off-Leash Dog Park will see new gates and trees this fall. The town says double gates will provide an added layer of security to the park, while new trees bring shade and beauty. You may notice gates being installed later this month at the north and south entrances. Tree planting gets underway in October. In other news, U.S. President Donald Trump says the Canada-EU associate membership could be considered a hostile act. Trump says if it's done with bad intentions, then he will put heavy tariffs on Europe. A diver from Quebec was attacked by a great white shark and sent to hospital with non-life-threatening injuries. And the Winnipeg Jets have suspended goalie Connor Hellebuyck for not reporting to training camp.
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0: The Toronto Blue Jays won yesterday's afternoon matinee over the Detroit Tigers 5-1. They remain 1.5 games back of the final AL wildcard playoff spot. The Jays now only have 9 games left in the regular season.
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0: Sunshine expected today with a high of 21 this afternoon. Overnight low down to 3, risk of frost. High of 21 again tomorrow and 22 on Saturday. And to see the full 7-day forecast, just go to our weather page at Okotoks.

0: Taylor Swift of the Eagle 100.9. Are you looking for some tips on maintaining your vehicle? We've got something for you here the weekend with OK Tire Okotoks. Here's Shane Casey.
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7: It's going to be an incredible day. We're looking at sunshine up to about 21 degrees for today. 21 tomorrow, 22 Saturday. They're looking awesome. It's currently 5 at the

0: I hope you're feeling better now. Pharrell Williams there and Happy on the Eagle 100.9. I got word of a free movie happening at Okotoks Cinemas tomorrow night. 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
1: 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And we're showcasing a film called Blinded by the Light. So this came out a few years ago, but it was intentionally picked because it's a cross-cultural film. So it's based off of a true story. And what it does is it highlights an immigrant teenager and their experience navigating a new culture where life is very traditional at home, but things look very different once he leaves the doors and goes into high school, and how he connects with the music of Bruce Springsteen.
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0: Couple of trouble spots in the city of Calgary. University Drive at 13th Avenue Northwest, an incident that happened just a couple of minutes ago. Also eastbound Bennington Trail to southbound Deerfoot Trail Northeast, a multi-vehicle incident blocking the left lane on the southbound on-ramp. You see something else, contact me on the Eagle Talk and Text line at 403-938-0652.
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4: Sunshine in the forecast for today. Highs around 21. Clear skies tonight. A low of plus 3. Risk of frost as well. Tomorrow, up to 21 and sunny. And for Saturday, sunshine, highs 22. Weather details 24/7 on OkotoksOnline.com.
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4: 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I'm Terry Van Veen. Good morning. Thursday, September the 17th. Here's Dominic Fike, baby doll from the Eagle.

0: too.
1: You will have a chance to win some movie passes coming up after 8 o'clock. We're going to be playing a movie clip. And if you can identify the film, you win some passes for Landmark Cinemas with Pop and Popcorn. Kevin Wallace with news and sports coming up here at the bottom of the hour.

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1: Okotoks Online News.
2: I'm Kevin Wallace with your morning news. Nearly 500 of Alberta's top BMX riders were in Okotoks last weekend for the Alberta BMX Provincial Finals and Championship. Okotoks BMX social media coordinator Tiffany Boucher says there was a lot of camaraderie throughout the weekend.
3: You have kiddos cheering for absolutely every rider out there, and it's just really fun to just see everyone in these really positive spaces, cheering on everyone and encouraging them.
2: She says they're already looking forward to next year. High River's Kinsman Disc Golf Course is partially open now, with an open house set for this Saturday from 11 till 3. Garth Brookwell, a Kinsman member, says clearing years of overgrowth of the old Rio Vista Golf Course has been the greatest challenge.
4: It is very much overgrown, but with all the volunteers put in their time and effort to try to make this all something for the community.
2: The back nine holes are targeted for completion in spring of 2027. The Okotoks Off-Leash Dog Park in Drake Landing is getting some improvements. This month, the town is adding double-gated entry areas to the north and south entrances of the park for enhanced safety. Next month, native trees will be planted in the southwest corner to bring added shade and beauty to the park. And High River Library users will notice a few changes to the schedule this fall. The library has switched back to its fall and winter hours with later weekday evenings and no Monday hours. Friday hours run until 6 p.m. while the library closes at 4 p.m. on Saturdays. The seasonal schedule will remain in place until the library switches back to summer hours next year. In other news, U.S. President Donald Trump says Canada's proposed associate membership with the European Union

0: union could be considered a hostile act. Trump says if the move is made with bad intentions, he'll respond with heavy tariffs on Europe. A Quebec diver is recovering in hospital after being attacked by a great white shark. The injuries are considered non-life-threatening. And the Winnipeg Jets have suspended goaltender Connor Hellebuck for failing to report to training camp.
1: Okotoks Online Sports.
0: The Toronto Blue Jays' 5-1 win yesterday over the Detroit Tigers still leaves them 1.5 games back of the final wild card spot. Max Scherzer pitched 5 innings for the win. The Jays now only have 9 games left to make the playoffs.
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0: Sunshine expected today with a high of 21 this afternoon. Overnight low down to 3, risk of frost. High of 21 again tomorrow and 22 on Saturday. And to see the full 7-day forecast, just go to our weather page at okotoksonline.com. I'm Kevin Wallace.
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2: That's 7:33. Quick traffic tip from Christy.
3: I am calling in a bit of a traffic tip. I haven't heard it yet on the radio, but right at the 2A overpass, I don't know if it's down to one lane, but it's backed up all the way to Big Sky now.
2: Oh, my goodness. Yeah, I did see, when I came to work this morning, I did see some activity there on the bridge. So maybe they're doing a little bit of extra construction work there already. It was 2 lanes, right? So maybe it's down to 1.
3: I think it might be down to 1, yeah.
2: Okay. All right. And that will have impact, no question.
3: Yeah. The morning commute has definitely just gotten a lot longer.
2: Okay. Thanks for calling in the tip. Appreciate it.
3: Yep. No problem. Thank you.

0: Levine on the Eagle 100.9. It's taken off big time. I'm talking about pickleball. Man, that has really become a very popular sport. The new 5.5-acre pickleball facility in Okotoks, targeting a late October grand opening. Okay, we had a chance to chat with the director there, and he says it's been a moving target, but they're looking at a soft launch on October the 1st. Although there has been some activity already, they're looking at court action and the first game for next Wednesday, September the 23rd. And lots going on. If you're in that part of Okotoks, I'm sure you've seen the facility there and wondering about how things are going. I know they've had volunteers in there cleaning up and such and helping out and getting things ready. The Okotoks Pickleball and Tennis Center might see that grand opening coming up very soon, soft launch. Looking at October the 1st. All the details, the photos at OkotoksOnline.com.
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0: Got a tip from Christy. 2A heading north to Calgary out of Okotoks is slow. Looks like it's single lane now on the bridge there at the overpass at Highway 2. In the city of Calgary, Memorial Drive, Deerfoot Trail Southeast, an incident blocking the southbound exit lanes. University Drive at 13th Avenue Northwest, an incident around 7:13. And eastbound Beddington Trail to southbound Deerfoot Trail Northeast, a multi-vehicle incident blocking the left lane on the southbound on-ramp. If you see something else, 403-938-0652.
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16: Sunshine in the forecast for today. Highs around 21. Clear skies tonight. A low of +3. Risk of frost as well. Tomorrow, up to 21 and sunny. And for Saturday, sunshine, highs 22. Weather details 24/7 on OkotoksOnline.com.
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16: It's the Central Auto Care Morning Show. I'm Terry Van Veen. Good morning to you. We'll be chatting with Mason Trafford of the Cavalry FC in just a couple of minutes. Chatting about the game coming up here on the weekend. The FC will be facing Forge, our Cavalry team, taking on really their arch rivals. More on that game and the importance of where we are, the season on the way.

0: The Eagle 100.9, proud supporters of the Cavalry FC. I've got Mason Trafford with Cavalry FC on the phone. Mason, I know we're wrapping the season up pretty soon here, but we're facing a big arch rival here on the weekend, aren't we?
1: Yeah, exactly. It's the business end of the season right now, but a really exciting one. Once again, your Cavalry FC have clinched the playoffs 8 seasons in a row, and this year we have, I think, one of our best teams of all time, and win this Saturday against our arch rival Forge FC puts us 7 points clear at the top of the table with 6 games to play, which is really positive for us to bring another trophy back to Calgary, get one hand on that trophy after Saturday if we can win it, and unlock all the fun things that come with a championship.
0: Fantastic. I know the qualification too for the CONCACAF Champions Cup.
1: Yeah, I think that's what people will start to realize again if we can get this done here in the next few weeks starting on Saturday. But CONCACAF Champions Cup is the 27 best soccer clubs in North America. That's Lionel Messi's team. That's all the big teams from Mexico. That's, all the big dogs. And if we win the regular season, which we are kind of on pace to do here, that gives us one of those 27 spots. And then in February 2027, we'll have a massive game against an international soccer power right here in Calgary. And that's pretty exciting, I think.
0: Wow. Very, very cool. Well, how about this Saturday's game? I know against Forge, we've got lots going on, right? Lots of different aspects to the game and lots of great things for fans.
1: Yeah, exactly. Again, I think I spoke to the soccer side of it. If you're a pure if you're a purist in the soccer sense, you have two of the best teams in Canada right now going head-to-head with the massive implications of the title. If you're there more for a good time, we're going to take care of you that way, too. We've got a DJ. We've got $2 hot dogs. We've got $7 adult beverages, what I'm calling it, and just a ton of fun stuff happening around Spruce Meadows. You know, we bring Spruce Meadows to life, and it's a bit of a party down there, and then we celebrate with soccer. It's kind of transformative. People who have never been to our venue are always kind of wowed by the European nature of it and how big the soccer's gotten. So come on down. It's a perfect game. We're calling it the student match, and it's going to have a lot of fun down there.
0: All right, looking forward to it. We're looking at sunshine, 22 degrees on Saturday. That'll be great.
1: Oh, yeah, we got lucky. The weather's finally turned here. We got about 10 days of solid sun. So let's go get that 7-point gap at the top of the table and then cruise home and bring a big trophy back to our city. It'd be fun.
0: Mason, thanks a lot for this. Appreciate it.
1: Thanks, Terry.
0: Mason Trafford there with the Cavalry FC. They're facing Forge FC Saturday, 3 o'clock at Coe Field.
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9: 7:56 at the Eagle. Looks like sunshine. Up to about 21 degrees in the forecast for today. Currently outside the studios, the sun is shining. Things are, well, slowly warming up, but we're still at 5 degrees. Got a ways to go, but we'll get there. Left the

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2: Good morning, I'm Kevin Wallace. High River's Kinsman Disc Golf Course is partially open with the first nine holes complete. Kinsman member Garth Brookwell says they'll host a soft opening this Saturday from 11 till 3.
3: So far what we've got is they love it. They understand it needs a lot of work, and they feel that it's going to be an amazing course once it's done.
2: With three tee levels, Brookwell says the course is designed for players of all skill levels. Nearly 500 BMX riders hit the Okotoks track last weekend for the Provincial Finals and Alberta BMX Championship. The event featured racing, food vendors, and raffles with an estimated 1,500 to 2,000 spectators. Okotoks BMX Club President Leslie McRae says the entire community stepped up to help make the event a success.
4: That's kind of what BMX is about. There's always people willing to step in and help and make sure races go off well.
2: Club is now looking ahead to the 2027 season. The High River Library has returned to its fall and winter hours. The seasonal schedule means later evening hours from Tuesday through Thursday, while the library is now closed on Mondays. The library is open until 8 p.m. Tuesday through Thursday. It remains closed on Sundays, Mondays, and statutory holidays. And the Okotoks Off-Leash Dog Park will see new gates and trees this fall. The town says double gates will provide an added layer of security to the park, while new trees bring shade and beauty. You may notice gates being installed later this month at the north and south entrances. Tree planting gets underway in October. In other news, U.S. President Donald Trump says the Canada-EU associate membership could be considered a hostile act. Trump says if it's done with bad intentions, then he will put heavy tariffs on Europe. A diver from Quebec was attacked by a great white shark and sent to hospital with non-life-threatening injuries. And the Winnipeg Jets have suspended goalie Connor Hellebuck for not reporting to training camp.
1: Okotoks Online Sports.
2: The Toronto Blue Jays won yesterday's afternoon matinee over the Detroit Tigers 5-1. They remain 1.5 games back of the final AL wildcard playoff spot. The Jays now only have 9 games left in the regular season.
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2: Sunshine expected today with a high of 21 this afternoon. No night low down to 3, risk of frost. High of 21 again tomorrow and 22 on Saturday. And to see the full 7-day forecast, just go to our weather page at okotoksonline.com. I'm Kevin Wallace.
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5: 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We'll be playing a movie clip, and you could be winning passes for Landmark Cinemas. Here's Ariana Grande on The Eagle.

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0: Okay, here we go. I've got another movie clip for you, and you can call me and let me know what the film is. A chance to win some passes for Landmark Cinemas with Pop and Popcorn. 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
5: Good morning, the Eagle 100.9. Who's this?
6: This is Tiana.
5: Tiana, how's it going today?
6: Very good, thank you.
5: Enjoying this sunshine?
6: Absolutely. It's gorgeous.
5: I know. We're looking at like 20 plus degrees here most days for the next week.
6: That's wonderful.
5: Loving it. Yeah, this is great. Okay, we're trying to solve the movie today. I'm going to play the clip for you one more time. Here we go.
7: First wash all the car, then wax.
8: Wait, what do I have to wash all the car?
7: Remember, dear, no question.
8: Yeah, but...
7: Wax on, right hand. Wax off, left hand. Wax on, wax off.
5: Okay, we're going back a bit with this one. What is the film?
6: This is The Karate Kid.
5: Yes.
6: Woo!
5: Karate Kid, Ralph Macchio, Pat Morita in that scene. That's one of those things. I still think about that scene, that wax on, wax off thing.
6: Absolutely, it's iconic.
5: Isn't it, though?
6: It's one of those ones that just won't leave your brain.
5: Yeah, totally. Hey, you got some passes for Landmark Cinemas with Pop and Popcorn.
6: Oh, that's wonderful. Thank you. When you're dragging me along like you do. Like you do.

0: The Eagle 100.9. With us today, we got Stacey Trim with the Foothills Local Immigration Partnership. Stacey, good to see you again. We're in the middle of, I think, this event. It's called Welcoming Week, right? It's 10 days every September where we can kind of engage and connect with new Canadians. We've got events going on, and we have one coming up actually here on Friday.
1: That's right. So this Friday at Okotoks Cinema, we are doing a free movie event. So admission is free. Every person who attends gets a free popcorn and pop as well. And we're showcasing a film called Blinded

0: By the Light. So this came out a few years ago, but it was intentionally picked because it's a cross-cultural film. So it's based off of a true story. And what it does is it highlights an immigrant teenager and their experience navigating a new culture where life is very traditional at home, but things look very different once he leaves the doors and goes into high school, and how he connects with the music of Bruce Springsteen. So what that really shows us, though, like underneath the actual storyline, is being able to find connection through different forms of story, through art, through community, carving your own path, celebrating multiculturalism. And I think, to me, when we're deciding on these films, we like to see films that can reflect the community that we live in. And so we always have, you know, a foundational culture in the area that we live in, but then we have other cultures move in. And how do we connect and value their contributions and find ways to celebrate each other? And I think that very much reflects the town of Okotoks.
1: Absolutely. We've got lots of new Canadians coming to our area as well. It's a chance to actually connect with people, too. It's a connecting point here at the movie, Blinded by the Light, which, by the way, is a great film. I had a chance to see it, too.
0: It's a feel-good movie.
1: So, yeah, I encourage you to go to this film. So it's Friday night, 6:30, Okotoks Cinemas.
0: That's right. And actually, if I could just say one quick thing about Welcoming Week. Welcoming Week is a global campaign. So communities can voluntarily put on these events and projects where community members can find ways to connect and celebrate and get to know their newcomer and immigrant neighbors. So this is one of our opportunities. So this event starting at 6:30 will have conversation starters. And as you go pick up your popcorn, you can get to know other members of your community in the foyer. Though the admission is free, you need to reserve your seat just because we have limited capacity. And so through Eventbrite, you can either put in keywords like Welcoming Week, Blinded by the Light, Okotoks, or Welcoming Week, Free Movie, Okotoks, and it should pop up right there for you. There's some posters around the community as well, or if you go to FCIS on Facebook, they have a QR code available as well. In lieu of admission, we're also doing a food collection for Rowan House Society.
1: Excellent. Stacy, thanks for this, and it sounds like it's going to be a good night on Friday night. Thank you.
0: Thanks.
1: Stacy Trim with the Foothills Local Immigration Partnership. Again, that movie is Friday night, 6:30, Okotoks Cinemas.
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1: It's slow heading out of town north on Highway 2A from Okotoks towards the overpass. Construction delays expect to take extra time. In the city of Calgary, eastbound 114th Avenue, 42nd Street Southeast. Trouble spot, 61st Avenue West, 52nd Street Southeast. Memorial Drive at Deerfoot Trail Southeast. Also westbound 16th Ave, approaching 14th Street Northwest. And the northwest of town, westbound Stoney after Sarcee Trail Northwest. An incident there blocking the left lane. And 14th Street, Simons Valley Parkway Northwest, a problem there as well, a collision. See something else, 403-938-0652.
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10: Okotoks Online weather.
11: Sunshine in the forecast for today, highs around 21. Clear skies tonight, a low of +3, risk of frost as well. Tomorrow, up to 21 and sunny. And for Saturday, sunshine, highs 22. Weather details 24/7 on OkotoksOnline.com.
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0: Okotoks Online News with Speedy Glass. 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
1: I'm Kevin Wallace with your morning news. Nearly 500 of Alberta's top BMX riders were in Okotoks last weekend for the Alberta BMX Provincial Finals and Championship. Okotoks BMX social media coordinator Tiffany Boucher says there was a lot of camaraderie throughout the weekend.
2: You have kiddos cheering for absolutely every rider out there, and it's just really fun to just see everyone in these really positive spaces, cheering on everyone and encouraging them.
1: She says they're already looking forward to next year. High River's Kinsman Disc Golf Course is partially open now, with an open house set for this Saturday from 11 till 3. Garth Brookwell, a Kinsman member, says clearing years of overgrowth of the old Rio Vista Golf Course has been the greatest challenge.
3: It is very much overgrown, but with all the volunteers put in their time and effort to try to make this all something for the community.
1: The back nine holes are targeted for completion in spring of 2027. The Okotoks Off-Leash Dog Park in Drake Landing is getting some improvements. This month, the town is adding double-gated entry areas to the north and south entrances of the park for enhanced safety. Next month, native trees will be planted in the southwest corner to bring added shade and beauty to the park. And High River Library users will notice a few changes to the schedule this fall. The library has switched back to its fall and winter hours, with later weekday evenings and no Monday hours. Friday hours run until 6 p.m., while the library closes at 4 p.m. on Saturdays. The seasonal schedule will remain in place until the library switches back to summer hours next year. In other news, U.S. President Donald Trump says Canada's proposed associate membership with the European Union could be considered a hostile act. Trump says if the move is made with bad intentions, he'll respond with heavy tariffs on Europe. A Quebec diver is recovering in hospital after being attacked by a great white shark. The injuries are considered non-life-threatening. And the Winnipeg Jets have suspended goaltender Connor Hellebuck for failing to report to training camp.
0: Okotoks Online Sports.
1: The Toronto Blue Jays 5-1 win yesterday over the Detroit Tigers still leaves them 1.5 games back of the final wild card spot. Max Scherzer pitched 5 innings for the win. The Jays now only have 9 games left to make the playoffs.
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1: Sunshine expected today with a high of 21 this afternoon. Overnight low down to 3, risk of frost. High of 21 again tomorrow and 22 on Saturday. And to see the full 7-day forecast, just go to our weather page at okotoksonline.com. 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

8:37, drive in here Thursday, looking out the window here on Elizabeth Street in downtown Okotoks, looking pretty good, actually. I tell you, the weather's going to be outstanding for the next week. We're going to have temperatures in a plus 20 area. It's currently 7 degrees at the Eagle.

0: Marietta's Trench on the Eagle 100.9. Coming up on the weekend, the Cavalry FC taking on Forge FC, 3 o'clock Saturday at ATCO Field. We had Mason Trafford on the show just before 8 o'clock.
1: You're a purist in the soccer sense. You have two of the best teams in Canada right now going head-to-head with the massive implications of the title. If you're there more for a good time, we're going to take care of you that way too. We've got a DJ. We've got $2 hot dogs. We've got $7 adult beverages, what I'm calling it. And just a ton of fun stuff happening around Spruce Meadows. It's kind of transformative. People who have never been to our venue are always kind of wowed by the European nature of it and how big the soccer's gotten.
0: Mason Trafford there with Cavalry FC. Cavalry FC taking on Forge FC. 3 o'clock this Saturday at ATCO Field. Weather's looking great. We're looking at sunshine, 22 degrees.
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0: It's slow heading out of town north on Highway 2A from Okotoks towards the overpass. Construction delays expect to take extra time. In the city of Calgary, eastbound 114th Avenue, 42nd Street Southeast. Trouble spot, 61st Avenue West, 52nd Street Southeast. Memorial Drive at Deerfoot Trail Southeast. Also westbound 16th Ave, approaching 14th Street Northwest. And the northwest of town, westbound Stoney after Sarcee Trail Northwest. An incident there blocking the left lane. And 14th Street, Simons Valley Parkway Northwest. A problem there as well, a collision. See something else, 403-938-0652.
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14: Sunshine in the forecast for today, highs around 21, clear skies tonight, a low of plus 3, risk of frost as well. Tomorrow, up to 21 and sunny, and for Saturday, sunshine, highs 22. Weather details 24/7 on OkotoksOnline.com.
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0: And at OK Tire at Okotoks, they're going to have a car care clinic starting at 10, going till noon, and then customer appreciation as well, starting at 12 o'clock. Here's Shane Casey.
1: We've been in the community now. I've owned the business for 20 years, so we want to give back a little bit and show our appreciation for all our customers. So we'll be doing a barbecue from 12 till 3. We'll bring in a bouncy castle. We'll have some fun games, some giveaways. We're going to give away a set of winter tires and some other smaller giveaways as well. So I'd love to see everybody come out and join us.
0: It's going to be a good time this weekend, and the Eagle 100.9 will be on location at OK Tire in Okotoks.
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4: Sunshine, 21 degrees for the foothills for today. It's currently 7. We've got a news update coming up next with Kevin Wallace on the Eagle.

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2: Good morning, I'm Kevin Wallace. High River's Kinsman Disc Golf Course is partially open with the first nine holes complete. Kinsman member Garth Brookwell says they'll host a soft opening this Saturday from 11 till 3.
3: So far what we've got is they love it. They understand it needs a lot of work and they feel that it's going to be an amazing course once it's done.
2: With three tee levels, Brookwell says the course is designed for players of all skill levels. Nearly 500 BMX riders hit the Okotoks track last weekend for the Provincial Finals and Alberta BMX Championship. The event featured racing, food vendors, and raffles with an estimated 1,500 to 2,000 spectators. Okotoks BMX Club President Leslie McRae says the entire community stepped up to help make the event a success.
4: That's kind of what BMX is about. There's always people willing to step in and help and make sure races go off well.
2: Club is now looking ahead to the 2027 season. The High River Library has returned to its fall and winter hours. The seasonal schedule means later evening hours from Tuesday through Thursday, while the library is now closed on Mondays. The library is open until 8 p.m. Tuesday through Thursday. It remains closed on Sundays, Mondays, and statutory holidays. And the Okotoks Off-Leash Dog Park will see new gates and trees this fall. The town says double gates will provide an added layer of security to the park while new trees bring shade and beauty. You may notice gates being installed later this month at the north and south entrances. Tree planting gets underway in October. In other news, U.S. President Donald Trump says the Canada-EU associate membership could be considered a hostile act. Trump says if it's done with bad intentions, then he will put heavy tariffs on Europe. A diver from Quebec was attacked by a great white shark and sent to hospital with non-life-threatening injuries. And the Winnipeg Jets have suspended goalie Connor Hellebuck for not reporting to training camp.
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2: The Toronto Blue Jays won yesterday's afternoon matinee over the Detroit Tigers 5-1. They remain 1.5 games back of the final AL wildcard playoff spot. The Jays now only have 9 games left in the regular season.
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2: Sunshine expected today with a high of 21 this afternoon. Overnight low down to 3, risk of frost. High of 21 again tomorrow and 22 on Saturday. And to see the full 7-day forecast, just go to our weather page at okotoksonline.com. 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
1: I think the water cooler talk this week is all about the weather. Man, 20 plus temps for the next week. Sunshine. What a great way to officially end summer, right? Here's Justin Bieber and Speed.

0: Deagle 100.9. We played a movie clip this morning after 8 o'clock. A chance to win some Landmark Cinemas passes, and Tiana actually figured it out. Here's the clip we played.
1: First wash all the car, then wax.
2: Wait, what do I have to wash all the car?
1: Remember, dear, no question.
2: Yeah, but...
1: Wax on, right hand. Wax off, left hand. Wax on, wax off.
0: Okay, we're going back a bit with this one. What is the film?
3: This is The Karate Kid.
0: Yes.
3: Woo!
0: Karate Kid, Ralph Macchio, Pat Morita in that scene. That's one of those things. I still think about that scene, that wax on, wax off thing.
3: Absolutely, it's iconic.
0: Isn't it, though?
3: It's one of those ones that just won't leave your brain.
0: Yeah, totally. Hey, you got some passes for Landmark Cinemas with Pop and Popcorn.
3: Oh, that's wonderful. Thank you.
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4: Sunshine in the forecast for today. Highs around 21. Clear skies tonight. A low of +3. Risk of frost as well. Tomorrow, up to 21 and sunny. And for Saturday, sunshine, highs 22. Weather details 24/7 on okotoksonline.com.
5: My name is Ariana Grande.

Okotoks Oilers will be on the road here this weekend. They're kicking off their regular season. Their first game will be on Saturday in Brooks. Next home game, by the way, will be next week, Saturday, the 26th.

0: The Weeknd, Take My Breath on the Eagle 100.9. If you're looking to The Weeknd, how about checking out the Cavalry FC Forge FC game? That'll be Saturday, 3 o'clock at ATCO Field. We caught up with Mason Trafford.
1: It's the business end of the season right now, but a really exciting one. Once again, your Cavalry.

0: or FC or have clinched the playoffs 8 seasons in a row. And this year we have, well, I think, one of our best teams of all time. And win this Saturday against our arch rival Forge FC puts us 7 points clear at the top of the table with 6 games to play, which is really positive for us to bring another trophy back to Calgary, get one hand on that trophy after Saturday if we can win it, and unlock all the fun things that come with a championship.
1: Mason Trafford there with the Cavalry FC. He's the commercial director. The game will be 3 o'clock on Saturday at Cofield. Cavalry FC and the Forge FC.
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16: Sunshine in the forecast for today. Highs around 21. Clear skies tonight. A low of +3. Risk of frost as well. Tomorrow, up to 21 and sunny. And for Saturday, sunshine, highs 22. Weather details 24/7 on OkotoksOnline.com.

0: Yeah, Default will be performing September the 30th at the Grey Eagle Events Center. 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
2: I'm Kevin Wallace with your morning news. Nearly 500 of Alberta's top BMX riders were in Okotoks last weekend for the Alberta BMX Provincial Finals and Championship. Okotoks BMX social media coordinator Tiffany Boucher says there was a lot of camaraderie throughout the weekend.
3: You have kiddos cheering for absolutely every rider out there, and it's just really fun to just see everyone in these really positive spaces, cheering on everyone and encouraging them.
2: She says they're already looking forward to next year. High River's Kinsman Disc Golf Course is partially open now, with an open house set for this Saturday from 11 till 3. Garth Brookwell, a Kinsman member, says clearing years of overgrowth of the old Rio Vista Golf Course has been the greatest challenge.
4: It is very much overgrown, but with all the volunteers put in their time and effort to try to make this all something for the community.
2: The back nine holes are targeted for completion in spring of 2027. The Okotoks Off-Leash Dog Park in Drake Landing is getting some improvements. This month, the town is adding double-gated entry areas to the north and south entrances of the park for enhanced safety. Next month, native trees will be planted in the southwest corner to bring added shade and beauty to the park. And High River Library users will notice a few changes to the schedule this fall. The library has switched back to its fall and winter hours with later weekday evenings and no Monday hours. Friday hours run until 6 p.m. while the library closes at 4 p.m. on Saturdays. The seasonal schedule will remain in place until the library switches back to summer hours next year. In other news, U.S. President Donald Trump says Canada's proposed associate membership with the European Union could be considered a hostile act. Trump says if the move is made with bad intentions, he'll respond with heavy tariffs on Europe. A Quebec diver is recovering in hospital after being attacked by a great white shark. The injuries are considered non-life-threatening. And the Winnipeg Jets have suspended goaltender Connor Hellebuyck for failing to report to training camp.
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2: The Toronto Blue Jays 5-1 win yesterday over the Detroit Tigers still leaves them 1.5 games back of the final wild card spot. Max Scherzer pitched 5 innings for the win. The Jays now only have 9 games left to make the playoffs.
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2: Sunshine expected today with a high of 21 this afternoon. Overnight low down to 3, risk of frost. High of 21 again tomorrow and 22 on Saturday. And to see the full 7-day forecast, just go to our weather page at okotoksonline.com. I'm Kevin Wallace.
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0: It's the season of autumn leaves, pumpkin spice, and football. And we're all in. Touchdown. The fun in the Foothills Cruiser is on the road. 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
5: Okotoks Online weather.
6: Sunshine in the forecast for today. Highs around 21. Clear skies tonight. A low of +3. Risk of frost as well. Tomorrow, up to 21 and sunny. And for Saturday, sunshine, highs 22. Weather details 24/7. 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

The Eagle 100.9, broadcasting from Elizabeth Street in downtown Okotoks. Good morning. Hope the day's going well for you. Pretty hard not to be smiling, right? Sunny and 21 in the forecast for us. Here's Tame Impala and Jenny Dracula from the Eagle 100.9.

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16: Sunshine in the forecast for today. Highs around 21. Clear skies tonight. A low of +3. Risk of frost as well. Tomorrow, up to 21 and sunny. And for Saturday, sunshine, highs 22. Weather details 24/7. On OkotoksOnline.com.
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survive the morning drop-off line without a meltdown? You deserve a medal. Celebrating back to school on the Eagle 100.9.

0: Walk off the earth on the Eagle 100.9. The food drive coming up here on Saturday, by the way. Have your items ready for pickup at 9 o'clock in Okotoks. If you're looking for some suggestions on what to purchase to be ready for Friday's food drive, Ariel Quinton gave us some tips.
1: I always love to think about shelf-stable items. 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
2: Good morning, I'm Kevin Wallace. High River's Kinsman Disc Golf Course is partially open with the first nine holes complete. Kinsman member Garth Brookwell says they'll host a soft opening this Saturday from 11 till 3.
3: So far what we've got is they love it. They understand it needs a lot of work, and they feel that it's going to be an amazing course once it's done.
2: With three tee levels, Brookwell says the course is designed for players of all skill levels. Nearly 500 BMX riders hit the Okotoks track last weekend for the Provincial Finals and Alberta BMX Championship. The event featured racing, food vendors, and raffles with an estimated 1,500 to 2,000 spectators. Okotoks BMX Club

0: President Leslie McRae says the entire community stepped up to help make the event a success.
1: That's kind of what BMX is about. There's always people willing to step in and help and make sure races go off well.
0: Club's now looking ahead to the 2027 season. The High River Library has returned to its fall and winter hours. The seasonal schedule means later evening hours from Tuesday through Thursday, while the library is now closed on Mondays. The library is open until 8 p.m. Tuesday through Thursday. It remains closed on Sundays, Mondays, and statutory holidays. And the Okotoks Off-Leash Dog Park will see new gates and trees this fall. The town says double gates will provide an added layer of security to the park, while new trees bring shade and beauty. You may notice gates being installed later this month at the north and south entrances. Tree planting gets underway in October. In other news, U.S. President Donald Trump says the Canada-EU associate membership could be considered a hostile act. Trump says if it's done with bad intentions, then he will put heavy tariffs on Europe. A diver from Quebec was attacked by a great white shark and sent to hospital with non-life-threatening injuries. And the Winnipeg Jets have suspended goalie Connor Hellebuyck for not reporting to training camp.
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0: The Toronto Blue Jays won yesterday's afternoon matinee over the Detroit Tigers 5-1. They remain 1.5 games back of the final AL wildcard playoff spot. The Jays now only have 9 games left in the regular season.
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0: Sunshine expected today with a high of 21 this afternoon. Overnight low down to 3, risk of frost. High of 21 again tomorrow and 22 on Saturday. And to see the full 7-day forecast, just go to our weather page at okotoksonline.com. 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
1: Okotoks Online weather.
2: Sunshine in the forecast for today. Highs around 21. Clear skies tonight. A low of plus 3. Risk of frost as well. Tomorrow, up to 21 and sunny. And for Saturday, sunshine, highs 22. Weather details 24/7 on OkotoksOnline.com.
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8: Sunshine in the forecast for today. Highs around 21.

0: clear skies tonight. A low of +3, risk of frost as well. Tomorrow, up to 21 and sunny. And for Saturday, sunshine, highs 22. Weather details 24/7 on OkotoksOnline.com.
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0: Legal, 100.9. That's Drake and Take Care. We're coming up on 12 o'clock. What is turning out to be another fantastic day. I'm going to have to take the bike out maybe later on today with the weather like this. We've got 20-plus temps for the next week. 21 in the forecast for today in the foothills. News update coming up here at the top of the hour with Emily Rogers. Ken's on the way after 12 with more great music for you. I'm back tomorrow morning as well for the Friday show. And we'll have more fun as we end off the week.
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12: 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The courts will be seeing action sooner, though, with the inaugural first game planned for next Wednesday, September the 23rd. 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
2: With your local news, I'm Emily Rogers. Dads and their kids can spend some quality time together in High River tonight. Wild Rose Community Connections Executive Director Marianne Dixon says Dad Connects gives fathers a free place to bond with their kids and meet other dads.
3: Not everybody can afford organized sports where dads will meet other dads, but not everyone can do that. So this is more of a level playing field for dads to come and enjoy their kids and meet new people and form new friendships.
2: Tonight's free drop-in runs from 5:30 to 7:30 at the Bob Snodgrass Recplex. The Most Beautiful Art Tour in Alberta returns to Diamond Valley for Alberta Culture Days this Friday and Saturday. Organizer Julia Reimer says it's a great opportunity to see the studios of artists

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1: If you are curious about painting or hand-blown glass or ceramics, it's a great way to learn more.
0: The event runs from 10 to 5 each day, with the route available online. The Claire's Home Animal Rescue Society is one of six charities benefiting from a $14.2 million bequest from the estate of Margaret Dixon. Dixon was raised near Davisburg and later moved to Starline Farms near Claire's Home, where she was active in the community and volunteered. The gift also supports other Alberta charities, including the Calgary Humane Society and Lethbridge and District Humane Society. Community Foundation Executive Director Charlene Davidson says the gift will help transform the way the nonprofits carry out their work and serve the community. And an Alberta film series about the JonBenet Ramsey case now has a Netflix premiere date. Starring Melissa McCarthy and Clive Owen, the murder of JonBenet Ramsey follows the infamous unsolved murder. Film crews for this series were in High River in January and February of last year. The show hits Netflix on December 10th. And in other news, Prime Minister Mark Carney says a partnership between Canada and the European Union will be up for debate and a final vote in Parliament. A possible Alberta separation from Canada could cost up to $170 billion within the first 5 years, according to a new report by U of C's School of Public Policy. And a diver from Quebec is recovering after being attacked by a great white shark.
2: Okotoks Online Sports.
0: In the MLB, the Toronto Blue Jays wrapped up their series with the Detroit Tigers with a 5-1 win yesterday. The Jays have today off but are back in action tomorrow for 3 against the Texas Rangers. The Jays now only have 9 games left in the regular season.
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0: There's clear skies with highs of 21. This evening is clear with a low of 3. And there's sun for the rest of the week with highs of 21 on Friday, 22 on Saturday, and 23 by Sunday.
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0: Stutter, Mariana's Trench with Ken O'Neill. The lunch hour continues with Somber in just a minute. If you're the kind of person who catches a house spider and puts it outside, you may be sending it to its doom. Many spiders found inside have adapted to living in the house and may not survive outside, where they face predators, weather, and pesticides. So if you don't want to kill it, move it to the garage, the basement, or another quiet corner of the house. Then you're not killing the spider. You're just relocating it.
1: It's the season of autumn leaves, pumpkin spice, and football. 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
4: There's sun this afternoon with highs of 21. This evening is clear, dropping down to 3 overnight. And there's sun for the rest of the week with highs of 21 on Friday, 22 on Saturday, and 23 by Sunday. For the full 7-day forecast, visit okotoksonline.com. 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

0: Nickelback and How You Remind Me. Good afternoon, I'm Ken O'Neill. We've heard about it, and I'm here to prove content overload is real. The average person spends the equivalent of 3 full days a month scrolling, streaming, and binging. That's 36 days a year. For Gen Z, it's closer to 5 full days a month. And the worst thing you can do, watch a show while you're still scrolling your phone. 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
5: There's clear skies with highs of 21. This evening is clear with a low of 3. And there's sun for the rest of the week with highs of 21 on Friday, 22 on Saturday, and 23 by Sunday. For the full 7-day forecast, visit okotoksonline.com. 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
2: With your local news, I'm Emily Rogers. You can explore art of the Diamond Valley region this Friday and Saturday through the most beautiful art tour in Alberta. Organizer Julia Reimer says visitors are treated to stunning mountain views in addition to local artwork.
3: It's always really special to me when I meet someone who it's the first time they visited the area and they're just kind of blown away by how beautiful it is, but also the incredible arts community that

0: we have.
1: 7 galleries and studios will be open for visitors during the tour. Eclair's Home nonprofit is among 6 Alberta charities benefiting from a $14.2 million bequest. The Eclair's Home Animal Rescue Society is receiving funding from the estate of Margaret Dixon, who lived near Eclair's Home and was an active member in the community. The gift also supports other nonprofits, including the Calgary Humane Society and the Lethbridge Therapeutic Riding Association. Community Foundation Executive Director Charlene Davidson says, "Now when the nonprofits dream big, they'll have the means to make those dreams come true." A long-running program for High River dads and their kids returns tonight. Wild Rose Community Connections Executive Director Marianne Dixon says, "Dad Connects has been running for nearly 14 years.
2: We've had dads come with their babies right up to 18 years, and they come together, they have a meal together. This fall, so far what we have scheduled, they're all at the Bob Snodgrass Recreational Complex."
1: The High River program also includes games and activities at the Bob Snodgrass Recplex. And Netflix has announced the release date of a locally filmed series about JonBenet Ramsey. Starring Melissa McCarthy and Clive Owen, the murder of JonBenet Ramsey will begin streaming globally on December 10th. Production for the show started in the Calgary area in September 2024, with filming taking place in High River from January to February 2025. And in other news, Prime Minister Mark Carney says the new European Union partnership will be debated and voted on in Parliament. Several police services across Canada reported that their emergency lines were down Thursday morning. The outages were resolved within 2 hours. And a new report by the University of Calgary School of Public Policy says a possible Alberta separation could cost up to $170 billion.
3: Okotoks Online Sports.
1: In Major League Baseball, the Toronto Blue Jays closed out their series against the Detroit Tigers with a 5-1 win yesterday. The Jays are now on the road to Texas for 3 against the Rangers. The Jays only have 9 games left to make it to the playoffs.
3: Okotoks Online Weather with Wedderburn in North Okotoks. 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
1: There's clear skies with highs of 21. This evening is clear with a low of 3. And there's sun for the rest of the week with highs of 21 on Friday, 22 on Saturday, and 23 by Sunday.
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3: There's sun this afternoon with highs of 21. This evening is clear, dropping down to 3 overnight. And there's sun for the rest of the week with highs of 21 on Friday, 22 on Saturday, and 23 by Sunday. For the full 7-day forecast, visit okotoksonline.com. 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
5: Okotoks Online weather.
10: There's clear skies with highs of 21. This evening is clear with a low of 3. And there's sun for the rest of the week with highs of 21 on Friday, 22 on Saturday, and 23 by Sunday. For the full 7-day forecast, visit okotoksonline.com. 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
2: With your local news, I'm Emily Rogers. Dads and their kids can spend some quality time together in High River tonight. Wild Rose Community Connections Executive Director Marianne Dixon says Dad Connects gives fathers a free place to bond with their kids and meet other dads.
3: Not everybody can afford organized sports where dads will meet other dads, but not everyone can do that. So this is more of a level playing field for dads to come and enjoy their kids and meet new people and form new friendships.
2: Tonight's free drop-in runs from 5:30 to 7:30 at the Bob Snodgrass Recplex. The Most Beautiful Art Tour in Alberta returns to Diamond Valley for Alberta Culture Days this Friday and Saturday. Organizer Julia Reimer says it's a great opportunity to see the studios of artists who don't typically open their doors.
4: If you are curious about painting or hand-blown glass or ceramics, it's a great way to learn more.
2: The event runs from 10 to 5 each day with the route available online. The Claire's Home Animal Rescue Society is one of six charities benefiting from a $14.2 million bequest from the estate of Margaret Dixon. Dixon was raised near Davisburg and later moved to Starline Farms near Claire's Home, where she was active in the community and volunteered. The gift also supports other Alberta charities, including the Calgary Humane Society and Lethbridge and District Humane Society. Community Foundation Executive Director Charlene Davidson says the gift will help transform the way the nonprofits carry out their work and serve the community. And an Alberta film series about the JonBenet Ramsey case now has a Netflix premiere date. Starring Melissa McCarthy and Clive Owen, the murder of JonBenet Ramsey follows the infamous unsolved murder. Film crews for the series were in High River in January and February of last year. The show hits Netflix on December 10th. And in other news, Prime Minister Mark Carney says a partnership between Canada and the European Union will be up for debate and a final vote in Parliament. A possible Alberta separation from Canada could cost up to $170 billion within the first 5 years, according to a new report by U of C's School of Public Policy. And a diver from Quebec is recovering after being attacked by a great white shark.
1: Okotoks Online Sports.
2: In the MLB, the Toronto Blue Jays wrapped up their series with the Detroit Tigers with a 5-1 win yesterday. The Jays have today off but are back in action tomorrow for 3 against the Texas Rangers. The Jays now only have 9 games left in the regular season.
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2: There's clear skies with highs of 21. This evening is clear with a low of 3. And there's sun for the rest of the week with highs of 21 on Friday, 22 on Saturday, and 23 by Sunday.
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0: couple of stars on the Drive Home Show. How you doing? I'm Candace Johnson. A new article came out today about the countries that have the highest life expectancy. And coming in number one was Monaco at 86.4 years. That's not long enough for me. I'm going to have to move to Monaco. Monaco, 30K away from Nice, France. Flights from Calgary to Nice, right now only $500. There you go. Go live longer in Monaco.
1: It's the season of autumn leaves, pumpkin spice, and football. 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
3: There's sun this afternoon with highs of 21. This evening is clear, dropping down to 3 overnight. And there's sun for the rest of the week with highs of 21 on Friday, 22 on Saturday, and 23 by Sunday. For the full 7-day forecast, visit okotoksonline.com. 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

0: Sean Desmond, Electric on the Drive Home Show. I'm Candace Johnson. Sports this weekend, we've got lots of them. Stamps taking on Ottawa Saturday at McMahon Stadium. That game gets underway at 5. Hockey's back at the Saddle Dome. Tomorrow, the Hitmen have their home opener against the Red Deer Rebels. Then Sunday, preseason action for the Flames against Seattle. And Cavalry FC's home to Forge FC Saturday at Spruce Meadows.
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5: There's clear skies with highs of 21. This evening is clear with a low of 3. And there's sun for the rest of the week with highs of 21 on Friday, 22 on Saturday, and 23 by Sunday. For the full 7-day forecast, visit okotoksonline.com. 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

0: 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I'm Candace Johnson. 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
2: I'm Terry Van Veen with the Eagle Morning Show. Coming up on Saturday afternoon at 3 o'clock at ATCO Field, the Cavalry FC will be taking on Forge FC. 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This team actually is the arch rival of Cavalry FC. 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
2: With your local news, I'm Emily Rogers. You can explore art of the Diamond Valley region this Friday and Saturday through the Most Beautiful Art Tour in Alberta. Organizer Julia Reimer says visitors are treated to stunning mountain views in addition to local artwork.
3: It's always really special to me when I meet someone who it's the first time they visited the area and they're just kind of blown away by how beautiful it is, but also the incredible arts community that we have.
2: Seven galleries and studios will be open for visitors during the tour. A Claire's Home nonprofit is among six Alberta charities benefiting from a $14.2 million bequest. The Claire's Home Animal Rescue Society is receiving funding from the estate of Margaret Dixon, who lived near Claire's Home and was an active member in the community. The gift also supports other nonprofits, including the Calgary Humane Society and the Lethbridge Therapeutic Riding Association. Community Foundation Executive Director Charlene Davidson says, now when the nonprofits dream big, they'll have the means to make those dreams come true. A long-running program for High River dads and their kids returns tonight. Wild Rose Community Connections Executive Director Marianne Dixon says Dad Connects has been running for nearly 14 years.
4: We've had dads come with their babies right up to 18 years, and they come together, they have a meal together. This fall, so far what we have scheduled, they're all at the Bob Snodgrass Recreational Complex.
2: The High River program also includes games and activities at the Bob Snodgrass Recplex. And Netflix has announced the release date of a locally filmed series about JonBenet Ramsey. Starring Melissa McCarthy and Clive Owen, the murder of JonBenet Ramsey will begin streaming globally on December

0: 10th. Production for the show started in the Calgary area in September 2024, with filming taking place in High River from January to February 2025. And in other news, Prime Minister Mark Carney says the new European Union partnership will be debated and voted on in Parliament. Several police services across Canada reported that their emergency lines were down Thursday morning. The outages were resolved within 2 hours. And a new report by the University of Calgary School of Public Policy says a possible Alberta separation could cost up to $170 billion.
1: Okotoks Online Sports.
0: In Major League Baseball, the Toronto Blue Jays closed out their series against the Detroit Tigers with a 5-1 win yesterday. The Jays are now on the road to Texas for 3 against the Rangers. The Jays only have 9 games left to make it to the playoffs.
1: Okotoks Online Weather with BGC Southern Alberta. Early Learning Center for infants to age 5 in Calgary. 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Visit the website for details.
0: There's clear skies with highs of 21. This evening is clear with a low of 3. And there's sun for the rest of the week with highs of 21 on Friday, 22 on Saturday, and 23 by Sunday. Eagle.

Alex Sampson, Misery on the Drive Home Show. I'm Candace Johnson. Earlier this week, a small plane had to land on an Alberta highway. And the pilot landed this plane perfectly. It got me thinking, what's one of the most impressive things you've ever pulled off? Think about it. I've got one. After Bruno Mars, here's Risk It All.

0: didn't. That was the most impressive thing I've pulled off under pressure.
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4: There's sun this afternoon with highs of 21. This evening is clear, dropping down to 3 overnight. And there's sun for the rest of the week with highs of 21 on Friday, 22 on Saturday, and 23 by Sunday. For the full 7-day forecast, visit okotoksonline.com. 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

It's Cameron Wickham, Kingdom of Fear on the Drive Home Show. I'm Candace Johnson. Cameron Wickham, one of the biggest Canadian artists right now, for sure. Guy needs to make a visit to Alberta. Two of his shows got canceled this summer. So, Cameron, we're waiting for you. It's Dua Lipa, Houdini.

0: tasting of Clamato, Tabasco, Worcestershire, Worcester, whatever you want to call that sauce, vodka, is famously invented in Calgary.
1: It's the season of autumn leaves, pumpkin spice, and football. And we're all in. The fun in the Foothills Cruiser is on the road. 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
10: There's clear skies with highs of 21. This evening is clear with a low of 3. And there's sun for the rest of the week with highs of 21 on Friday, 22 on Saturday, and 23 by Sunday. For the full 7-day forecast, visit okotoksonline.com. 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

0: It's Love Luxury Inn at Anders on the Eagle 100.9. I'm Candace Johnson. Here's some good news for dog owners. The Okotoks Off-Leash Dog Park in Drake Landing is getting some improvements this fall. They're going to put up some new gates, and they're going to put in some trees. If you want more details, we do have them for you at okotoksonline.com.
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2: With your local news, I'm Emily Rogers. Dads and their kids can spend some quality time together in High River tonight. Wild Rose Community Connections Executive Director Marianne Dixon says Dad Connects gives fathers a free place to bond with their kids and meet other dads.
3: Not everybody can afford organized sports where dads will meet other dads, but not everyone can do that. So this is more of a level playing field for dads to come and enjoy their kids and meet new people and form new friendships.
2: Tonight's free drop-in runs from 5:30 to 7:30 at the Bob Snodgrass Recplex. The Most Beautiful Art Tour in Alberta returns to Diamond Valley for Alberta Culture Days this Friday and Saturday. Organizer Julia Reimer says it's a great opportunity to see the studios of artists who don't typically open their doors.
4: If you are curious about painting or hand-blown glass or ceramics, it's a great way to learn more.
2: The event runs from 10 to 5 each day, with the route available online. The Claire's Home Animal Rescue Society is one of six charities benefiting from a $14.2 million bequest from the estate of Margaret Dixon. Dixon was raised near Davisburg and later moved to Starline Farms near Claire's Home, where she was active in the community and volunteered. The gift also supports other Alberta charities, including the Calgary Humane Society and Lethbridge and District Humane Society. Community Foundation Executive Director Charlene Davidson says the gift will help transform the way the nonprofits carry out their work and serve the community. And an Alberta film series about the JonBenet Ramsey case now has a Netflix premiere date. Starring Melissa McCarthy and Clive Owen, the murder of JonBenet Ramsey follows the infamous unsolved murder. Film crews for this series were in High River in January and February of last year. The show hits Netflix on December 10th. And in other news, Prime Minister Mark Carney says a partnership between Canada and the European Union will be up for debate and a final vote in Parliament. A possible Alberta separation from Canada could cost up to $170 billion within the first 5 years, according to a new report by U of C's School of Public Policy. And a diver from Quebec is recovering after being attacked by a great white shark.
1: Okotoks Online Sports.
2: In the MLB, the Toronto Blue Jays wrapped up their series with the Detroit Tigers with a 5-1 win yesterday. The Jays have today off but are back in action tomorrow for 3 against the Texas Rangers. The Jays now only have 9 games left in the regular season.
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2: This evening is clear with a low of 3. And there's sun for the rest of the week with highs of 21 on Friday, 22 on Saturday, and 23 by Sunday.
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Candace Johnson with you. Busy sports weekend in Calgary. The Stamps taking on Ottawa at McMahon Stadium. Saturday, 5 p.m. if you want to go check out that game. Weather's going to be great.

0: It's Rev Control Alt Delete on the Drive Home Show. Looks like Alberta has a Guinness record worth breaking. Challenge accepted, Vulcan. Come on. Star Trek fans at London's Science Museum broke a Guinness World Record for the most people performing a Vulcan salute simultaneously. Methinks we can break this record in Vulcan, Alberta, right by the Starship Enterprise.
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13: This evening is clear, dropping down to 3 overnight. And there's sun for the rest of the week with highs of 21 on Friday, 22 on Saturday, and 23 by Sunday. For the full 7-day forecast, visit okotoksonline.com. 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

0: earned an Oscar nomination for that song. It's Earned It on The Drive Home Show. I'm Candace Johnson. This weekend, if you're a big John Cena fan, he's going to be in Edmonton for the Edmonton Expo. If you want to make the drive down the QE2 while you're yelling at people who are not just passing in the left lane, but driving in the left lane on the QE2. Ugh, drives me bonkers. Anyway, back to John Cena. He's in Edmonton this weekend. Last time he was in Alberta was back in 2013 when he did Monday Night Raw at the Saddle Dome for Bret Hart Appreciation Night. It's been a minute since John Cena has been Alberta. Welcome, friend. Welcome.
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8: This evening is clear with a low of 3, and there's sun for the rest of the week with highs of 21 on Friday, 22 on Saturday, and 23 by Sunday. For the full 7-day forecast, visit okotoksonline.com. 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

0: It's Alessia Cara out of Love on the Eagle 100.9. I'm Candace Johnson. 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
15: 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Coming up on Saturday afternoon at 3 o'clock at ATCO Field, the Cavalry FC will be taking on Forge FC. 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This team actually is the arch rival of Cavalry FC. 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
2: With your local news, I'm Emily Rogers. You can explore art of the Diamond Valley region this Friday and Saturday through the most beautiful art tour in Alberta. Organizer Julia Reimer says visitors are treated to stunning mountain views in addition to local artwork.
3: It's always really special to me when I meet someone who it's the first time they visited the area and they're just kind of blown away by how beautiful it is, but also the incredible arts community that we have.
2: Seven galleries and studios will be open for visitors during the tour. Eclair's Home Nonprofit is among six Alberta charities benefiting from a $14.2 million bequest. The Eclair's Home Animal Rescue Society is receiving funding from the estate of Margaret Dixon, who lived near Eclair's Home and was an active member in the community. The gift also supports other nonprofits, including the Calgary Humane Society and the Lethbridge Therapeutic Riding Association. Community Foundation Executive Director Charlene Davidson says, now when the nonprofits dream big, they'll have the means to make those dreams come true. A long-running program for High River dads and their kids returns tonight. Wild Rose Community Connections Executive Director Marianne Dixon says Dad Connects has been running for nearly 14 years.
4: We've had dads come with their babies right up to 18 years, and they come together, they have a meal together. This fall, so far what we have scheduled, they're all at the Bob Snodgrass Recreational Complex.
2: The High River program also includes games and activities at the Bob Snodgrass Recplex. And Netflix has announced the release date of a locally filmed series about JonBenet Ramsey. Starring Melissa McCarthy and Clive Owen, the murder of JonBenet Ramsey will begin streaming globally on December 10th. Production for the show started in the Calgary area in September 2024, with filming taking place in High River from January to February 2025. And in other news, Prime Minister Mark Carney says the new European Union partnership will be debated and voted on in Parliament. Several police services across Canada reported that their emergency lines were down Thursday morning. The outages were resolved within 2 hours. And a new report by the University of Calgary School of Public Policy says a possible Alberta separation could cost up to $170 billion.
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2: In Major League Baseball, the Toronto Blue Jays closed out their series against the Detroit Tigers with a 5-1 win yesterday. The Jays are now on the road to Texas for 3 against the Rangers. The Jays only have 9 games left to make it to the playoffs.
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2: This evening is clear with a low of 3, and there's sun for the rest of the week with highs of 21 on Friday, 22 on Saturday, and 23.

Well, that is brand new music from Justin Trudeau's son, Zave. It's called Downtown on the Drive Home Show. Candace Johnson with you. Coming up next, what's happening in entertainment, brought to you by the Great Eagle Event Center.

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1: Well, Spider-Man Brand New Day is the all-time highest grossing movie at the domestic box office with $936.77 million.
2: Spider-Man, does whatever a spider can. Look out!
1: Yeah, the record was previously held by Star Wars The Force Awakens with $936.6 million. Well, the best-selling cassette tape of all time is Whitney Houston's Bodyguard soundtrack. Yeah, back in the day, I had the Bodyguard soundtrack on cassette tape, and I remember Wilson Phillips, Hold On, the Bodyguard, the best-selling cassette tape of all time. Drake just released his cover of Ella Langley's hit Choose in Texas, and I'm just going to tell you right now, I'm not a fan.
3: Drinking all by myself. She's from Texas, I could tell.
1: Why? Why did Drake need to do a remix of Ella Langley's Choose in Texas? I don't know. And don't miss the Halloween Headbangers Haunt Party at the Grey Eagle Casino on October 30th. Classic rocker Sebastian Bach and Quiet Riot will be hitting the stage. I'm Candace, and that's what's happening in entertainment, brought to you by the Grey Eagle Event Center.
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6: This evening is clear, dropping down to 3 overnight. And there's sun for the rest of the week with highs of 21 on Friday, 22 on Saturday, and 23 by Sunday. For the full 7-day forecast, visit okotoksonline.com. 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

It's Cameron Wickholm, you and me on the Drive Home Show. I'm Candace Johnson. Lots of sports this weekend in Calgary. The weather's going to be great for it. Details coming up after Harry Styles. Here's Late Night Talk.

0: Kelly Furtado, Say It Right on the Drive Home Show. I'm Candace Johnson. Sports this weekend, we've got lots of them. The Stamps taking on Ottawa Saturday at McMahon Stadium. That game gets underway at 5. Hockey's back at the Saddle Dome. Tomorrow, the Hitmen have their home opener against the Red Deer Rebels. Then Sunday, preseason action for the Flames against Seattle. And Cavalry FC's home to Forge FC Saturday at Spruce Meadows.
1: It's the season of autumn leaves, pumpkin spice, and football. 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Touchdown. 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
12: This evening is clear with a low of 3, and there's sun for the rest of the week with highs of 21 on Friday, 22 on Saturday, and 23 by Sunday. For the full 7-day forecast, visit okotoksonline.com. 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

0: 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I'm Candace Johnson. 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
14: 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The courts will be seeing action sooner, though, with the inaugural first game planned for next Wednesday, September the 23rd. 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